you rescue me? Would you get my back? Would you take my call when I start to crack? Would you rescue me? Would you rescue me? Would you rescue me when I'm by myself? When I need your love, if I need your help, would you rescue me? Would you rescue me?

what you believe. 'Cause I'm only human after all, and you're only human after all.

I've been spending way too long checking my tongue in the mirror and bending over backwards just to try to see